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8: 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I love Lloydminster. 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
1: I want you to want me.

Good morning, good morning, good morning to you. Yes, it's overcast. Yes, it might be windy. Yes, maybe the weather not hearing us, but it is what it is. Thanks again for choosing 106.1 The Goat. This is Jerry hanging out with you. And if you've made it through last evening with all of the fun activities, is always something to smile about and always something to be thankful for. Harvest Festival on one end of town, and on the other side of town, we had folks enjoying concert, supper, jazz music, and a great time was had by all too. Let's continue to entertain on this Thursday morning as you rise and get busy.

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Let's go indeed, stepping out in style on a Thursday. This is Jerry. You have chosen well, my friend. 106.1 The GOAT, and hope you're enjoying it too. The weather not looking like it'll cooperate for the start of the Thanksgiving holiday weekend, but it is what it is. We will make it count. Just don't burn the turkey, all right? There might be other reasons why the turkey might stay in the oven maybe a touch too much longer than you should, but well, we'll make it work all the same. 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

0: Good morning to you. This is Jerry. Gonna say hi to all of the hockey players heading to practice this morning. In particular, your Lakeland College Rustlers women's hockey team. They were volunteering last evening at Festival. So good morning to you and have a great practice. We've got our next news break. First one of the morning coming up at 7 o'clock.
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0: Stop the spirits when I need you. This life is more than just a read through.
1: 106.1 The Goat. Good morning to you. This is Jerry. We got our news break coming up at the top of this hour, but a special weather statement is already out for Alberta. We have tried to avoid it, but looks like the start of the Thanksgiving holiday will bring that kind of weather. It is calling for snow across the province and some for Lloydminster too. We'll bring more details on that in our news and weather report at the top of the hour, 7 o'clock.

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getting your dopamine in the morning time. It's like having your morning coffee. This is Jerry. Good morning to you. Kaylee Mack is on the first week of her time away. She has another week next week, so I'll be holding down again yet for that. And after yesterday's incident out at Lloyd Comp, I'm saying good morning to all of the school students, everyone. Good morning to all of you. Some have made the decision today. Some have said, I have an exam that I prepared for and I'm going to go. And some are pretty shook up by what happened at the comp yesterday, and they will take some time away. We've got our news break coming up at the top of the hour. We'll share some more details about that and sports and the weather. It's 106.1 The GOAT. Good morning to ya.

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1: I'm Justin Goulet. Lloydminster Comprehensive High School was back to normal operations after a police investigation at the school yesterday. Shortly before noon, the RCMP placed the school on lockdown. As a precaution, officers led a thorough search of the building, and the lockdown was later reduced to a hold and secure as they completed their work on site. One person was taken into custody. Police also confirmed there was no active threat to the public and no ongoing risk to students or staff. The RCMP continues to investigate, and Mounties are asking anyone with information to contact the Lloydminster Detachment. A new program aimed at helping adults guide kids through the online world gets underway in Lloydminster today. The City of Lloydminster's Mental Health Working Group is launching Social Media in a Digital Age, a free 5-part series for parents, grandparents, teachers, caregivers, and others who work with youth. The sessions will explore topics including social media and mental health, online safety, healthy screen habits, brain development, and digital citizenship. Sessions begin this evening and run every Thursday from 6:30 to 8 o'clock. At the Legacy Center, registration is free and support may be available for those facing transportation or childcare barriers. 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And the Lloydminster and Area Brain Injury Society is celebrating 40 years of supporting people living with acquired brain injuries and their families. They've launched a social media campaign called 40 Days, 40 Stories, highlighting the participants, families, volunteers, staff, sponsors, and community members who have helped shape the organization since it was founded in 1986. The campaign runs through to November 15th and will share stories that reflect on the organization's history, growth, and impact across the region. As part of the anniversary, the nonprofit is also encouraging donations through an online fundraiser at canadahelps.org. 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The celebration will wrap up with the organization's winter online auction beginning November 16th. Its anniversary theme is Nobody Should Face Brain Injury Alone. 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
2: The news of your Lloydminster Junior B Bandits, the defending champions in the Northeastern Alberta Junior Hockey League. They won last evening at the Hub over Vermilion Tigers 5-1. The Bandits are back on home ice at the Hub Saturday for 7:30 p.m. puck drop against the Killam Wheat Kings. Then on the road Sunday, they have a visit to Wainwright to play the Bisons. That will be at 5:30 p.m. Your Bobcats, they are off this weekend, but at least they have their game day sign back. A few scratches, but they say nothing the doctor can't fix. They play again next Friday, October 16th at the Hub. Your Lakeland Rustlers women's hockey team, they have the ACAC season opener. They are the defending champions. It's on Friday and Saturday. They're on the road to Medicine Hat. And then next weekend, it's a busy one at the Hub. The Bobcats will be playing, and so too your ACAC champions, the Lady Rustlers, they will be in action next Friday as well. Last night in the NHL, the Jets won 3-2 over the Avalanche. The Oilers won 5-2 in Anaheim over the Ducks. Tonight at the 5 o'clock hour, the Canadiens face the Preds in Montreal. The Senators face the Flyers. Then at 7 p.m., the Flames host the Avalanche. And at 8 o'clock, the Maple Leafs are away to the Golden Knights.
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2: 780-875-1061 is the North Wind radio text line for anything out of the ordinary as you're motoring along on the roads. Special weather statement is out for Alberta that includes Lloydminster and area. And I'll just go straight to the radar because we know we've been hinting at it all day. Well, all week since we've been hanging out with you. So looks like the prospect of showers tonight beginning and continuing into Friday morning with a break then. So we might be able to get one or two outdoor things done before the next burst of it comes, which looks like early Saturday morning. And that is the one that we're looking at, that the province in particular has been concerned about, impacting travel, holiday travel plans this Thanksgiving weekend, especially on western areas of the province. Looking like it gets to Lloydminster sometime Saturday evening. So we'll see where that goes off. Depends on how soon it comes in. It could be Saturday during the day as well, but it looks like temperatures falling off on Saturday. So that's the gist of the special weather statement. We'll aim for 15 degrees today and showers in the forecast later on this evening.
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Are you up yet? Good morning to you. Did the alarm go off today? I hope it did. If it didn't, maybe my good voice will get you up and running. This is Jerry. You've chosen well. It's 106.1 The Goat. So many events happened last evening in the city. And shout out to the folks who put on Harvest Festival over at the Lloyd X. I was also out for that. Went over to Rolling Greens for Django and Dixieland Jazz. And well, I came too late to have supper, but I always know Rolling Greens puts on a fantastic supper. And also happening last evening, the start of Square Dancing. Yep, if you've never heard of it, it's been in Lloydminster for some 70 years. And there are quite a few young people involved in that too. We'll be sharing some more details of that in the coming days. Chatted with some of the organizers too, but that happens at the City Church just up the street here from us at the Atrium Center at 106.1 The Goat.

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It's a new day, it's a new song, it's a new beat. This is Jerry hanging out with you in for Kaylee Mack in the mornings here at 106.1 The GOAT. And after yesterday, what happened at Lloyd Comp, I'm saying good morning to all of the students, everyone. I know some said they are going to go to school today. They are preparing for their test. The school division has indicated that RCMP will be present at the comp today. So regardless of how it turns out, some are saying they're going. Some are saying they're pretty shook up and they will stay at home today, which is understandable. And everyone in their own way and own time will be making their own decisions. And I know for myself, my parents would have said, yep, you got your test today. You're going. Some are saying, we prepared for our test. I want to do my test. And others are saying, okay, I'll take an extra day to study and regroup. Understandable in the circumstances. Let's continue here in the morning time at 106.1 The GOAT. We've got our next news break coming up at the bottom of this hour. Dumbie.

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1: I'm Justin Goulet. Lloydminster Comprehensive High School was back to normal operations after a police investigation at the school yesterday. Shortly before noon, the RCMP placed the school on lockdown. As a precaution, officers led a thorough search of the building, and the lockdown was later reduced to a hold and secure as they completed their work on site. One person was taken into custody. Police also confirmed there was no active threat to the public and no ongoing risk to students or staff. The RCMP continues to investigate, and Mounties are asking anyone with information to contact the Lloydminster Detachment. A new program aimed at helping adults guide kids through the online world gets underway in Lloydminster today. The City of Lloydminster's Mental Health Working Group is launching Social Media in a Digital Age, a free 5-part series for parents, grandparents, teachers, caregivers, and others who work with youth. The sessions will explore topics including social media and mental health, online safety, healthy screen habits, brain development, and digital citizenship. Sessions begin this evening and run every Thursday from 6:30 to 8 o'clock. At the Legacy Center, registration is free and support may be available for those facing transportation or childcare barriers. 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And the Lloydminster and Area Brain Injury Society is celebrating 40 years of supporting people living with acquired brain injuries and their families. They've launched a social media campaign called 40 Days, 40 Stories, highlighting the participants, families, volunteers, staff, sponsors, and community members who have helped shape the organization since it was founded in 1986. The campaign runs through to November 15th and will share stories that reflect on the organization's history, growth, and impact across the region. 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The celebration will wrap up with the organization's winter online auction beginning November 16th. Its anniversary theme is Nobody Should Face Brain Injury Alone. 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
3: Your Lloydminster Junior B Bandits played at the Cenovus Energy Hub last evening and they won 5-1 over the Vermilion Tigers. The Bandits are back on home ice at the Hub on Saturday for 7:30 p.m. puck drop. They take on the Killam Wheat Kings, and of course the Bandits, they are the defending champions from last season. Sunday they head for Wainwright to play the Bisons again, a 5:30 p.m. puck drop. The Bobcats are off this weekend. They have their game day signed back. They say it's got a few scratches, but nothing that can't be fixed. They play again next Friday at the Hub. The Lakeland Rustlers women's hockey team, your defending ACAC champions, well, they are on the road this weekend, Friday and Saturday, to Medicine Hat, and they will have their season opener as they begin their defense of the ACAC title at home. Well, they'll have that next Friday, so next Friday going to be a busy one at the Hub. Both the Bobcats and the Lady Rustlers, they will be playing hockey at the Hub.
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3: 780-875-1061 is the North Wind radio text line for anything out of the ordinary on the roads. Overcast conditions for the bulk of it today. Sitting at 8, we'll try for 15, 30% chance of showers, but it looks like much later in the day that could linger into Friday morning. And the special weather statement is out calling for snow spreading across the province and particularly reaching this area on Saturday. There's probably a couple centimeters in the forecast for Lloydminster. More details on that as the forecast models continue to come out. Winds generally west today, trying for 15, but at the moment, sitting at 8.
7: Some people say they're tired of the best rock ever created.
8: Oh, idiot.
7: Yeah, we're glad we don't like them either.

Steve Miller and his band. Steve is also singing upstairs these days. 106.1 The Goat, keep on rocking me, baby. This is Jerry hanging out with you. Kaylee Mack is off for the next little bit, and yours truly is doing the morning show all the way to 10 o'clock. We're saying good morning to all of the school students. Some have decided they will not go today. Some are definitely going to go. They had plans, and yeah, you got to do you sometimes in this life. That's what I've always done. I know some of my schooling was pretty straight-laced back in the day, but we didn't have some of the issues that kiddos have these days, and hence the reason when we had the conversation last evening, you've got your test in the morning. So did you prepare? Do you want to do your test? And if all those answers were yes, then you're doing you, and you are going different. In my day, my parents would have said, oh, you have a test tomorrow, do you? All right, don't test me. You're going to school. And that was the end of the conversation. It's 106.1 The Goat. Let's continue to rock out on a Thursday morning.

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It's 106 won the goat. For the past few weeks, we've been telling you about the social media course that the city's mental health working group is putting on. That starts tonight at the Legacy Center. It's going for 5 Thursdays and it's free. And after some of the conversations I saw on Snapchat last evening regarding what may or may not be happening at the comp today, I'm suggesting if you hadn't registered for that, you're still thinking about it. Maybe now is a good time to take some action on that too. All right, 106 won the goat. Our next news break is coming up at the top of this hour, 8 o'clock.

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1: I'm Justin Goulet. Lloydminster Comprehensive High School was back to normal operations after a police investigation at the school yesterday. Shortly before noon, the RCMP placed the school on lockdown. As a precaution, officers led a thorough search of the building, and the lockdown was later reduced to a hold and secure as they completed their work on site. One person was taken into custody. Police also confirmed there was no active threat to the public and no ongoing risk to students or staff. The RCMP continues to investigate, and Mounties are asking anyone with information to contact the Lloydminster detachment. A new program aimed at helping adults guide kids through the online world gets underway in Lloydminster today. The City of Lloydminster's Mental Health Working Group is launching Social Media in a Digital Age, a free 5-part series for parents, grandparents, teachers, caregivers, and others who work with youth. The sessions will explore topics including social media and mental health, online safety, healthy screen habits, brain development, and digital citizenship. Sessions begin this evening and run every Thursday from 6:30 to 8 o'clock. 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And the Lloydminster and Area Brain Injury Society is celebrating 40 years of supporting people living with acquired brain injuries and their families. They've launched a social media campaign called 40 Days, 40 Stories, highlighting the participants, families, volunteers, staff, sponsors, and community members who have helped shape the organization since it was founded in 1986. The campaign runs through to November 15th and will share stories that reflect on the organization's history, growth, and impact across the region. 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The celebration will wrap up with the organization's winter online auction beginning November 16th. Its anniversary theme is Nobody Should Face Brain Injury Alone. 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
3: The Lloydminster Junior B Bandits put on a clinic last evening at the Synovus Energy Hub, thrashing, skating past the Vermilion Tigers 5-1. The Bandits are back at home ice on Saturday for a 7:30 p.m. puck drop against the Killam Wheat Kings. Sunday, they head to Wainwright to play the Bisons again at 5:30 p.m. That's their puck drop time. The Bobcats are off this weekend. They have their game day sign that came back. A few scratches on it, but they'll get it ready, not for this Friday, but next Friday. They are back at home at the Synovus Energy Hub. Quickly to the NHL last evening, the Edmonton Oilers used a 5-goal second period burst to beat the Anaheim Ducks 5-2, while Kyle Connor scored his 5th goal of the season with 1 minute left in regulation to lift the Winnipeg Jets to a 3-2 victory over Colorado Avalanche.
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3: A special weather statement has been out for Alberta since about 4:45 this morning, calling for rain, flipping over to snow probably sometime on Saturday, but beginning in western part of the provinces and affecting certainly travel if your travel is taking you on this Thanksgiving weekend through areas like Calgary, through Edmonton areas, and that's what you're dealing with. For Lloydminster proper, looks like a couple centimeters sometime on Saturday, but for today at least, the rain looks like it's much later on in the day. It still depends on how fast it comes in. While we're trying for 15, I think 14 is probably a more conservative way to look at it, and sitting at 7 degrees at the moment.
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Linkin Park here at 106.1 The Goat as we head for, is that 13 after 8 o'clock already? If quarter after 8 is your time, hope you're tracking on time. This is Jari with you all the way through to 10 o'clock on this Thursday morning. The special weather statement is calling for rain flipping to snow at some point. Hopefully we get through the bulk of today before we actually see it happen. And we haven't said this in some time, so we'll say it now. 511 Alberta, you want to keep track on that app if you're looking for the Alberta side of things. And if your holiday travels are taking you into Saskatchewan, keep a track on it on the Saskatchewan Highway Hotline. 106.1 The Goat, let's bring on the Trues on a Thursday morning.

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It's 106.1 The Goat. This is Jerry hanging out with you through to 10 o'clock today. Good morning to all of the students as you're getting yourselves together. Some of you are already there and some of you all have decided to stay home and recover. That's okay. That is totally all right. You do you, you're going to be okay. Good morning to the hockey players as well, especially our Lakeland Rustlers women's hockey team. They had practice this morning and they're getting ready to hit the road to head to Medicine Hat. They do have their season opener next weekend at home, but their first game of the season is actually this weekend on the road to Medicine Hat, so they begin their defense of the ACAC title. Let's continue to rock out on a Thursday morning and bring on the Connelline Crush at 106.1 The Goat.

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It's 106.1 The Goat. We've got a note in from the city of Lloydminster as they're conducting emergency drills today out at the Lloydminster Airport. So it's a drill. They're testing their emergency preparedness, a full-scale emergency response exercise, actually. So that's on at the airport today. And you may notice increased police, Lloydminster Fire Rescue, EMS personnel and such. And if you see the flashing lights, exercise the usual courtesy as they are heading to the airport to do their emergency drill. The exercise is required by Transport Canada, mind you, and it happens every 4 years to help airport staff and first responders practice their response times regarding anything that may happen at the Lloydminster Airport. So now you're in the know. This is Jerry. Let's continue to rock and roll all the way to 10 o'clock this morning.

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It's 106 on the Goat. This is Jerry. We've got an update from the RCMP following the situation at Lloydminster Comprehensive yesterday. Firstly, they are saying the incident was resolved within 9 minutes. And following a thorough investigation, there was a full search of the school. Officers determined that no firearm or other weapon was found to be involved in the incident. And police are taking this threat and all other incidents seriously, and they are continuing to investigate. Remember, they have asked for any tips or any information to call the Lloydminster detachment. Also a reminder today, emergency preparedness drill are taking place at the Lloydminster Airport, so you will see RCMP, Lloyd Fire Rescue and EMS crews either heading to the airport or very active at the airport. Let's continue to rock out on a Thursday morning. Sunshine is out, even though a special weather statement is calling for rain flipping into snow at the start of the Thanksgiving holiday weekend.

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1: I'm Justin Goulet. Lloydminster Comprehensive High School was back to normal operations after a police investigation at the school yesterday. Shortly before noon, the RCMP placed the school on lockdown. As a precaution, officers led a thorough search of the building, and the lockdown was later reduced to a hold and secure as they completed their work on site. One person was taken into custody. Police also confirmed there was no active threat to the public and no ongoing risk to students or staff. The RCMP continues to investigate, and Mounties are asking anyone with information to contact the Lloydminster Detachment. A new program aimed at helping adults guide kids through the online world gets underway in Lloydminster today. The City of Lloydminster's Mental Health Working Group is launching Social Media in a Digital Age, a free 5-part series for parents, grandparents, teachers, caregivers, and others who work with youth. The sessions will explore topics including social media and mental health, online safety, healthy screen habits, brain development, and digital citizenship. Sessions begin this evening and run every Thursday from 6:30 to 8 o'clock. 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And the Lloydminster and Area Brain Injury Society is celebrating 40 years of supporting people living with acquired brain injuries and their families. They've launched a social media campaign called 40 Days, 40 Stories, highlighting the participants, families, volunteers, staff, sponsors, and community members who have helped shape the organization since it was founded in 1986. The campaign runs through to November 15th and will share stories that reflect on the organization's history, growth, and impact across the region. As part of the anniversary, the nonprofit is also encouraging donations through an online fundraiser at canadahelps.org. This is in support of future programs, resources, and services for people living with acquired brain injuries. The celebration will wrap up with the organization's winter online auction beginning November 16th. Its anniversary theme is Nobody Should Face Brain Injury Alone. 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
2: Last evening in the NHL, firstly, your Edmonton Oilers won a game. 5-goal burst in period number 2 as they ran away with that one over the Anaheim Ducks. It finished 5-2. And the Jets won 3-2 over the Avalanche tonight in the 5 o'clock hour. The Canadiens face the Preds in Montreal. The Senators face the Flyers. Then at 7 p.m., the Flames host the Avalanche. And at 8 o'clock, the Maple Leafs are away to the Golden Knights.
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2: You see anything out of the ordinary on the roads? 780-875-1061. Emergency drill at the airport today. So RCMP, EMS crews, and Lloyd Fire Rescue, they will be on scene either at the airport or heading to or back and forth from the airport. So just to update you on that, we've got some blue skies and sunshine. Special weather statement from Environment Canada has been out for Alberta since about 4:45 this morning, calling for rain, flipping over into snow. We're sitting at 8 degrees with that sunshine, mind you, and the radar imagery suggests the rain won't start until much later on in the day and linger into Friday at various points, and then possibly the snow either Saturday morning or Saturday afternoon. So that's what we're dealing with in terms of travel plans for the holiday weekend, but we'll aim for 14, maybe 15 today, and just be safe, everyone.
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0: The very talented Sheepdogs here at 106.1 The Goat. Bad for your health. It's new to the herd. And I know you love it. 780-875-1061. You can share your thoughts on that one. Speaking of bad for your health, flip it. What's good for your health? I'm having one of these muffins that my wife bakes so lovingly. And they're delicious. And boss man Evan, he brought in coffee for us this morning. I usually have mine black. And he brought it with cream and sugar. So I'm getting something that's goodness good and some coffee as well. And yeah, it's good for your health that way too. Just a reminder, of course, that out of the airport today, they're having an emergency drill. So if you see first responders, be it Lloyd Fire Rescue, the RCMP, or, EMS as well, heading to the airport, you do what you usually do. You pull aside and let the flashing lights and sirens go on by. But that's what it's an emergency preparedness drill. It's as simple as that. This is Jerry with you. We got to, another 40 minutes or so to entertain. It's 106.1 The Goat.
1: So sick of the hobos. 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

Green Day and the One-Eyed Bastard here at 106.1 The Goat. This is Jerry, looking at all of the wonderful things that went down last evening in Lloydminster. The Harvest Festival, yours truly, along with Peter Brown from the Lloydminster District Co-op and team. Ainsley was also there too, and we served up fantastic goat stew. Yeah, that was really, really tasty. And then after that, we went over to hear Django and Dixieland over at the Rolling Greens, part of the Arts Without Borders Music Festival. And in between all of that, stopped over at the church here in Lloyd, just up the street, City Church, where square dancing has been taking place. It started off last evening and will continue every Wednesday throughout the winter season. All of those things went down last evening, and yeah, was a busy time in the city. Yeah, including all of the other practices and such that are going down. People are preparing for various fall dinner theatre productions and all of that. All those things are happening in Lloydminster and area. And speaking of the Arts Without Borders Festival, the Juried Fine Arts Show, that's happening at the Lloydminster Museum and Archives. And next week, Wednesday, it's Lloydminster Reads at the Legacy Center. There are still some tickets available for that too on the Arts Without Borders website. Let's continue to entertain here at 106.1 The Goat on this Thursday morning, where we've got, at least for the next little while, blue skies and sunshine.

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That's the talent of REM rocking out here at 106.1 The Goat. Jerry with you through to 10 o'clock this morning, so not too much longer to entertain, but hopefully that along the way we've shared some insight with you. We've got blue skies and sunshine, overcast conditions, yes, early on today, but for the next little while, this is what we have. So let's make the most of it. The special weather statement is calling for rain, and that looks like later on in the day, flipping over to snow maybe Saturday. But it's not all the time. It's on again, off again, and you just got to pay attention to it. Plan your Thanksgiving holiday weekend to travel, and you'll be safe. That's what you got to do. And that's how you manage things in the life, too. You do your bit. Let's continue with the music here on this fine Thursday at 106.1 The Goat. When I

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That's right. 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This is Jerry. 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

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I say you look so fine that I really wanna make you mine. 4, 5, 6, come on and get your kicks. 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

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Now you don't need

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1: We are aiming for 15 degrees today. At the moment, blue skies and sunshine, but the special weather statement is out calling for rain later on in the day and possibly that rain flipping over into snow later on in the Thanksgiving holiday weekend. This is Jerry. What else is in news in this hour? Lloydminster RCMP say a report of a possible firearm at Lloydminster Comprehensive High School was resolved within 9 minutes after officers quickly located and arrested a youth suspect without incident. The school was placed under lockdown as a precaution while police secured the area, but a thorough investigation later determined no firearm or other weapon was involved. Police say there was no ongoing threat to students, staff, or the public, and they continue to investigate. Anyone with information is asked to contact the Lloydminster Detachment at 780-808-8300. If you see extra emergency vehicles, lights or sirens around the Lloydminster Airport today, don't be alarmed. The City of Lloydminster is conducting a full-scale emergency response exercise at the airport. Officials stress the event is planned, there is no emergency and no action is required from the public. Residents may notice the increased presence of police, Lloyd Fire Rescue, as well as EMS personnel, and they take part in this exercise. Now, drivers are reminded to safely pull over and stop for emergency vehicles using lights and sirens. The exercise is required by Transport Canada every 4 years and helps airport staff and first responders practice their response to an airport emergency. For these stories and more local news, you go to MyLloydMinsterNow.com.
0: Sports.
1: Your defending ACAC champions in women's hockey, the Lakeland Rustlers women's hockey team. They have their season opener Friday and Saturday in Medicine Hat. To women's professional hockey, former Brown University captain Jane Eginla, whose daughter of a former Calgary Flames captain Jerome Eginla, is set to play for the PWHL Hamilton this season. And we haven't been talking much action on the diamond. Well, in Major League Baseball series last evening, Tampa Bay Rays, they beat the New York Yankees 4-3, and the Los Angeles Dodgers, they advanced to the National League Championship Series with a 4-1 victory over the Atlanta Braves. The Milwaukee Brewers defeated San Diego Padres 3-1 to win the series and advance to face the Dodgers. And the Cleveland Guardians avoided a sweep in their series against Chicago. It finished 9-3. The pitching turned up finally. Chicago still leads the best of five series 2-1, but Cleveland, they've got a chance to force a decisive Game 5 with another victory this evening.
0: The Goat's Ag Report.
2: I'm Tim Parent with Rural Roots Canada. AgriTrade is getting the ag industry together again in Red Deer next month. The 2026 show, which takes place November 11th to the 13th, is expected to include more than 500 exhibitors. Organizers say more than 90 new products are expected to launch during the event, giving farmers a first-hand look at the latest equipment and technology. The Ag Innovations Competition returns November 12th, with seven innovators competing for $25,000 in prize money. There's also more international representation this year, with exhibitors from 10 different countries. A new Centrium stage will feature twice-daily sessions focused on practical options farmers can use today, along with discussions about the future of agriculture. Families will also have a new tourism Red Deer Family Zone, while Billy Bob's Bar returns with live entertainment and bull riding. Three-day passes will be available, and advance one-day tickets are $15 online until November 10th, including GST and parking. I'm Tim Parent with Rural Roots Canada.
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1: Even with the special weather statement issued just around 4:45 this morning calling for rain flipping over to snow, the radar is showing still yet the cloud cover pushing on in, but we've had some sunny periods certainly, and it looks like later on this evening, lingering at various points, and then Friday, a mix of sun and cloud perhaps, but periods of showers lingering around as well. Saturday is the question mark, at which point it exactly flips over from rain into snow. And again, depending on how fast it comes in, it looks like later on in the day. For the next little while then, aiming for 15 degrees, pushed our way up to 14. And with the prospect of a mix of sun and cloud, 7 on the overnights with those showers, and looking for 10 degrees on Friday.
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2: 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Feed wheat steady at $300 per ton or $8.16 per bushel. And corn is down $4 at $3.25 per ton. In the milling wheat markets, December Minneapolis futures slipped 16 cents at $7.39 with local hard red spring bid for October movement at $8.40 per bushel. In the oilseeds market, November canola futures dropped $14.30 at $824.10 per metric ton or $18.69 per bushel. In the pulse markets, nearby red lentils pricing remain at 23 cents per pound and yellow peas are trading at $9.25 per bushel. In the cattle markets, December live cattle futures are lower 75 cents at $223.35 per 100 weight. 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
3: I found me a reason. So check me tomorrow. We'll see if I'm leaking.

Goad. Good afternoon. I'm Jason. Thank you so much for hanging out with me on your Thursday. One more day until we make it to Friday, and then one more day until we make it to the weekend. The long weekend, I should say. I don't know. I should know that Monday is a day off for whatever reason. Whenever I hear the word Thanksgiving, it seems like it should be held like towards the end of the month. Am I alone on that? Does anybody else also think that way? Because I keep flipping back and forth from forgetting that Monday's a holiday to remembering that Monday's a holiday. Speaking of, I know that a lot of people tend to travel for Thanksgiving, myself included. Aside from this year, though, I think my wife and I, we're going to take some time off. We're not going to go anywhere. We're just going to relax and enjoy the extended long weekend. It has been a whirlwind of stuff happening. However, if you are traveling this long weekend, you missed out on the news. There's a special weather statement that has been issued for pretty much all of Alberta, so that might affect your travel plans. There's going to be some rain and some snow mixed in the forecast over the next couple days. Specifically looking at us here in Lloyd, yeah, we got some rain later on tonight. Chance of showers pretty much all day Friday, and then Saturday as we get into the middle of the weekend. Looks like we could see some rain or snow with Saturday overnight dropping down to a low of -2 with chance of flurries. I know that's not the most exciting news in the world by any means. However, it's not going to last very long. Sunday, you got a temperatures above zero. And then Monday of next week, going into next week, temperatures in the double digits starting on Tuesday. Sunshine and a high at 12. So it looks like it's only for one day. And then everybody can get all the bad driving out of their system. And then come Monday, Tuesday, and Wednesday of next week, things, fingers crossed, hopefully, knock on wood, should be back to normal. It kills me.

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3: Brisk, crisp, biting. 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
7: 1061.

Greg Dell from Aerosmith, 106.1 The Goat. Good afternoon. I'm Jason. Some good news coming out from your Lloydminster Bobcats, posting on their social pages yesterday that I don't know who it was. I don't know when it happened, but their game time sign was returned. Yeah, Bobcats posting on social saying, much anticipated update after last night's thriller. The sign was put back, standing in true form, a little banged up, but nothing the doc can't fix. Like a bad penalty. So the sign is back. Whoever stole the sign came to their good conscience and said, I don't want this sign anymore. Mainly because, like it said, it has a logo on it, right? I'm not condoning thievery or theft of any kind. But if you are going to steal something, why would you steal a one-of-one that everybody knows is stolen? You know what I mean? It's not something like a plain black shirt. Everybody has a plain black shirt. But there's only one Lloyd Bobcat game day sign. So it's not even something that you could display. And I'm talking from experience. Like, I've been that stupid kid. I've stolen stupid things. I've never stolen a Bobcat sign. I don't know if I should admit to it. I don't know what the statute... Let's drop this. Lloydminster Bobcat sign, it is back. And they also posted on their socials that...

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0: 1061, The GOAT. Everything that rocks.

And Sonata from Sublime on the Goat. I'm Jason. If you missed it, Feastival was yesterday. If you went out to that, I'm sure you had a good time. It was also Django and Dixieland dinner and concert. We got some photos of it up on our socials if you want to check out how that went. Looks like it was a good time. That just goes to show you that there are things to do, not just on the weekend. Like one of my major pet peeves, just a little bit of a background. I'm not originally from here, there. But I used to live super up north, like super up north British Columbia, a town of about 20,000 people. And it was kind of the same narrative. Everybody would be like, oh, there's nothing to do around here. There is. You just got to take that extra step and look for it. So if you made it out to Feastival yesterday, sure you had a good time. If you made it out to any of the other events that were going on, I'm sure you had a good time as well. Maybe you were in the dark on that. If you want to keep up to date with everything happening here and in the Lloyd area, check out our community calendar. You can visit it, mylloydminsternow.com.

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Touch, peel, stand, days the new on the goat. Good afternoon, and Jason, I read something just this morning that made me a little bit angry, so I can only assume it's probably going to make you a little bit angry as well. That's only if you watch hockey or know of the Edmonton Oilers, which I can only assume is probably a good majority of us. So there is the Norris Trophy, which, of course, at the end of every season gets awarded to the best defenseman in the league. And this best defenseman is voted on by the 16NHL.com writers who will then cast their vote. For whatever reason, even though we're only, five games into the regular season, they have announced their front runners for the Norris Trophy so far. Those four defensemen for best defenseman in the NHL, in order, goes Cale Makar of the Colorado Avalanche, Quinn Hughes of the Minnesota Wild, Zach Werenski of the Columbus Blue Jackets, and Rasmus Dahlin of the Buffalo Sabres. That's who they're projecting is going to win the Norris Trophy. What about Evan Bouchard? Did you watch last night's game at all? He's been night and day difference from the Bouchard of about 2 years. Like, way better offensively, but also way better defensively. Just to give you a heads up, just to give you an idea on the lack of respect that they seem to be showing Evan Bouchard. Bouchard is second in the league for points. Connor McDavid has 12. Bouchard has 11. He's also on the assist category for 5. And when it comes to goals scored, who has the most goals in the NHL? Not talking about just most goals as a defenseman, most goals in the NHL as of right now, Thursday afternoon, October 8th. It's Evan Bouchard with 6 goals. How is he not in the conversation to win the trophy for the best defenseman when, as of right now, he is the best defenseman? Doesn't make sense to me. Doesn't make sense to me. Doesn't make sense to anybody else. Evan Bouchard. He's a pretty good D-man.

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life. It's Sloan. 106.1 The Goat. I'm Jason. Thank you so much for hanging out with me on your Thursday as we are about to head into Friday, and thus as we are about to head in to the Thanksgiving long weekend. Speaking of, again, I do want to remind you, Big Weather says that there is a special weather statement in effect pretty much for the entirety of Alberta. So we might see some rainfall overnight with a low of 7. Tomorrow, chance showers and a high of 10. However, Saturday, that's where things can get a little bit dicey. So if you have to travel, again, it's not going to be much, but I think we all remember the first snowfalls of the year and how people tend to freak out when there's a little bit of snow that comes down. So yeah, this coming Saturday, they're saying, hey, there's going to be a chance of rain or snow, and then possibly flurries overnight on Saturday. Things come back to normal on Sunday. It's going to be cloudy skies and a high of 3. And then Monday, it should all be gone when the sunshine returns and a high of 7.

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New one from Nickelback, right out of the cage, featuring John 5 on the goat. I'm Jason. Did anybody else also miss the news that the Edmonton Oilers pulled off a trade yesterday? It wasn't a big trade. Like, it wasn't a team-changing trade, but it also wasn't a minor league. Like, it was an NHL-level trade. It happened, what, at noon o'clock yesterday? Seems to have gone right under the radar, including that of myself. I don't think anybody's really talking about this. So we're going to go over the trade, let you know who the Oilers traded away, who they brought in, and the reason that I'm very excited about this. So we'll get into that. It's on the way in a couple songs after George Thorogood. Till then, here's The Offspring, Self-Esteem. The Goat.

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0: You've traded the mosh pit for the mortgage. Glad you still got that taste in music. More of the songs you live for. On the goat.

0: Yesterday, the Edmonton Oilers ended up making a trade. Happened in the middle of the day. The one thing that I've noticed, though, about this trade is that not a whole lot of people seem to be talking about it. We are going to get into the details for a second. The reason why I am excited about this trade is because last season for the trade deadline, I had made something for when the Oilers did make a trade. They didn't end up making a trade on last season's trade deadline, which means I can finally play this trade notification sound.
1: Trade.
0: It's stupid, yes, but it brought a smile to my face. The Edmonton Oilers yesterday trading defenseman Spencer Stastny, who they got from Nashville just last year, to the Pittsburgh Penguins for forward Philip Hollander. And you might be asking yourself, well, Philip Hollander, I don't know who that is. He hasn't played a whole lot of NHL games, so he's 26 years old. He's played in just 18 NHL games, 2 goals, 5 assists, total of 7 points. However, he wasn't in the NHL for about 2 years. He was drafted by Pittsburgh. He spent some time over in Europe. Put up decent numbers when he was over there. And he did sit out most of last year with a blood clot situation going on. I believe it was in the leg, so he had to be held out for most of the year. He did make his return this year, though, to Pittsburgh in 2 games this season with the Penguins. He got a goal and 2 assists for 3 points. And, of course, the Edmonton Oilers, they are pretty banged up. A lot of forward injuries going on. Jason Dickinson returning yesterday. Colton Dock from the Oilers landing on injured reserve. So, some much-needed forward help from the Oilers. Probably more of a depth role. Who knows, though? Could turn into something more based on how the injuries seem to be going. He wasn't in the game for last night when the Oilers took on the Anaheim Ducks. He is projected to be in the game this coming Saturday when the Oilers take on the Sharks. Puck drop on that just after 2.

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in the Sun from Weezer. 106.1 The Goat. Good afternoon. I'm Jason. Hey, wanted to remind you again, the Goat's Christmas Wish nomination process is open as of right now. Keep in mind, it is going to close November 22nd. I've been saying this for a while. I know that sounds like it's a long ways away, but it's going to creep up sooner than you think. Keep in mind, we're in October. Does anybody else think that summer was just last week? Because I don't even remember the entire month of September. Yeah, the nomination process for the Goat's Christmas Wish is now open. If you know anybody that could use some help this upcoming holiday season, you can nominate them. If you have any questions about the nomination process, too, you can always reach out to us. Or if you still want to make a donation, because, you know, we are still a ways away from the holiday season. Yes, it is going to creep up fast. Yes. But we always need donations. It seems like with the rising cost of everything, a lot more people need help, and we want to help as many people as possible. So the nominations are open right now. You can go under the Goat's Wish tab over at My Lloyd Minster now. And like I said, if you need any help with the nomination process or if you want to make a donation, we highly appreciate it. Get in touch via the Northwind Radio text line, 780-875-1061. November 22nd, nominations are going to close.

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1: I'm Justin Goulet. The Lloydminster RCMP says a report of a possible firearm at Lloydminster Comprehensive High School was resolved within 9 minutes after officers responded to the school and took a youth into custody. Following an investigation, police determined that no firearm or other weapon was involved and there was no threat to students, staff, or the public. The investigation remains ongoing and anyone with information is asked to contact the Lloydminster RCMP detachment. A new program aimed at helping adults guide kids through the online world gets underway in Lloydminster today. The City of Lloydminster's Mental Health Working Group is launching Social Media in a Digital Age, a free 5-part series for parents, grandparents, teachers, caregivers, and others who work with youth. The sessions will explore topics including social media and mental health, online safety, healthy screen habits, brain development, and digital citizenship. 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Last month alone, 53 sessions were provided to residents from both Alberta and Saskatchewan. Pathways to Wellness operates from its downtown location at 5009 50th Street from noon to 8 p.m. on weekdays and noon to 5 p.m. on weekends, excluding stat holidays. 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
2: In the NHL tonight, a few Canadian teams in action starting up in the next hour. The Canadians are facing the Preds in Montreal. The Senators face the Flyers. Then at 7 o'clock, the Flames host the Avalanche. And at 8 p.m., the Maple Leafs are away to the Golden Knights. And switching quickly to the Diamond, where your Cleveland Guardians, Dean backs that team. Well, yeah, they're in action against Chicago. Chicago leading 2-1. And the Guardians hopefully can pull one back, starting up just after 6 o'clock with the first pitch.
0: The Goat's Energy Report.
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2: With that special weather statement that came out early in the day, we can expect to see the cloud cover building as we head on into the evening and night, and the prospect of those showers coming in at a 30 to 40% chance continues to build as the evening goes along, and then we'll see it give way at various points during the overnight period and into tomorrow morning. And for the better part of it, maybe we'll remain unscathed from the showers through Friday. But Saturday is the question mark there. And does that flip into snow? And at which point it happens, we wait and see how that goes. So take the precautions, especially if you're traveling to western parts of Alberta. That's where the bulk of the snow will be taking place if your Thanksgiving travels are taking you that way over the weekend. 14 degrees as the daytime high with a 30% chance of showers on the evening, late evening and overnight. And looking for just 10 degrees with the prospect of some showers on Friday.
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Voodoo Thing, it's Colin James, 106.1 The Goat. I'm Jason. I didn't intend for this show today to be as heavy on the Oilers as possible. And if you're not a fan of hockey, I do apologize for that. But I live in a household with my wife who's just starting to get into hockey. And there's not a whole lot of people in my friend circle that are diehard Edmonton Oilers fans such as myself. But there's one thing that I've noticed. There's a trend that I've picked up on, at least in this first week and a half of the NHL regular season. It's been bad for one reason, and I don't think a lot of people are bringing this up in the hockey world. You know, like the pregame shows, and that's irking me even a little bit more. But I think us, the people that watch the games, we're the ones that really have to suffer. And I'll tell you why. That's on the way. Couple songs. We'll do it after the Watchmen. Till then, it's Shinedown. Dance Kid Dance. And the Goat.

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You're going to have to excuse me for a second. I need to go on a little bit of a rant. There's something I need to get off my chest. 10:48. 10:48 p.m. That's what time the Oilers game wrapped up last night. This is something that I've touched on a little bit ago, but there's just... I got to get it all out in the open right now. Why do they keep scheduling hockey games during the week on a work night, on a school night, if you will, very, very late in the day? What is up with this trend? I don't know if it's been as bad as this year has been. Just to give you a heads up, regular season, it opened up, what, it was a Tuesday against the Vancouver Canucks. September 29th, that game started at 8 o'clock. And then there was one on the Thursday, October 1st. That game started at 8 o'clock. Also a work night. Game on October 3rd, it was a Saturday against Seattle. That game started 2 o'clock. And then last night's game, on a Wednesday. 8 o'clock start time. And it's not even an 8 o'clock start. They say it's 8 o'clock. But they don't actually drop the puck till like 8:15 or so. Who in the hell in their right mind wants to stay up till the crack of Satan's ass on a work night? Answer me that. What is going on with this string of late start times? Their next game for the Oilers is coming Saturday, 2 o'clock. Tuesday against the LA Kings. Do you want to know what time that game starts at? It's not 8 p.m. It's 8:30 p.m. And I don't care about time zone.

differences. It's they're West Coast teams. I don't care what time it is out in Ontario. I don't care what time it is for somebody else. Why are they starting the game so late? That's what I want to know. I want one definitive good explanation as to why I have to wake up at the time I do, but yet I still have to go to bed very, very late. And I know what you're saying. I do it to myself. Yeah, it's true. But I still have the right to complain about it. However, the Oilers, they are doing pretty good. So I guess if the late games mean they continue this winning streak they're on, well, then so be it.

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10: 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Everything that rocks.

Well, tomorrow they're looking to make six games in a row, especially now that they got their sign back. Fingers crossed, hopefully they can do it. Judas Priest, Living After Midnight, 106.1 The Goat. Good afternoon. I'm Jason. Lloydminster Bobcats, they're on a five-game winning streak. They were on the road. They won the road games. They're now at home. They won the game on Tuesday against the Bonneville Pontiacs. Next game for your Bobcats is going to be tomorrow, Synovus Energy Hub, as Olds comes into town. Again, right now your Bobcats, they're on a bit of an extended homestay. They're going to be playing in town pretty much until, well, the last week of October. Their final home game for the month is October 24th, and then they hit the road for Halloween Saturday, October 31st. So a few chances to check out your Bobcats in person if you haven't done so already. And there's also some sponsorship opportunities. So if you're a business out there and you want to support the local team, you can get in touch with them as well. Everything you need to know when it comes to your local hockey, Bobcats, Lloydminster Bobcats.ca.

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1: I'm Justin Goulet. The Lloydminster RCMP says a report of a possible firearm at Lloydminster Comprehensive High School was resolved within 9 minutes after officers responded to the school and took a youth into custody. Following an investigation, police determined that no firearm or other weapon was involved and there was no threat to students, staff, or the public. The investigation remains ongoing and anyone with information is asked to contact the Lloydminster RCMP detachment. A new program aimed at helping adults guide kids through the online world gets underway in Lloydminster today. The City of Lloydminster's Mental Health Working Group is launching Social Media in a Digital Age, a free 5-part series for parents, grandparents, teachers, caregivers, and others who work with youth. The sessions will explore topics including social media and mental health, online safety, healthy screen habits, brain development, and digital citizenship. Sessions begin this evening and run every Thursday from 6:30 to 8 p.m. at the Legacy Center. 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The free walk-in counseling program was launched to help address gaps in local mental health and crisis services. Through a partnership with Covenant Health, the program has expanded both its services and operating hours. 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Since May, the program has supported 67 people through 141 counseling sessions. Last month alone, 53 sessions were provided to residents from both Alberta and Saskatchewan. Pathways to Wellness operates from its downtown location at 5009 50th Street from noon to 8 p.m. on weekdays and noon to 5 p.m. on weekends, excluding stat holidays. 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
2: In the NHL tonight, a few Canadian teams in action. The Canadians are playing the Preds in Montreal in this hour. The Senators face the Flyers. Then at 7 p.m., the Flames host the Avalanche. And at 8 o'clock, the Maple Leafs, they're away to the Golden Knights.
0: The Goat's Ag Report.
3: I'm Tim Parent with Rural Roots Canada. AgriTrade is getting the ag industry together again in Red Deer next month. The 2026 show, which takes place November 11th to the 13th, is expected to include more than 500 exhibitors. Organizers say more than 90 new products are expected to launch during the event, giving farmers a first-hand look at the latest equipment and technology. The Ag Innovations Competition returns November 12th, with 7 innovators competing for $25,000 in prize money. There's also more international representation this year, with exhibitors from 10 different countries. A new Centrium stage will feature twice daily sessions focused on practical options farmers can use today, along with discussions about the future of agriculture. Families will also have a new tourism Red Deer family zone, while Billy Bob's Bar returns with live entertainment and bull riding. 3-day passes will be available, and advance 1-day tickets are $15 online until November 10th, including GST and parking. I'm Tim Parent with Rural Roots Canada.
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2: Roads and weather. A special weather statement from Environment Canada came out much earlier on in the day, and the prospect is the precipitation that is available, starting as rain this evening, on again, off again, some breaks tomorrow, Friday, and then at some point on Saturday, whether it's early in the morning, but particularly later on in the evening, flipping over to snow. It shouldn't stick, mind you. For the better part of it, it should clear off by Sunday, but if you have travel plans that are taking you to the western parts of Alberta, keep an eye on 511 Alberta for road conditions as you go along. So 14 today, 7 degrees possible by tomorrow morning, and then just 10 degrees on Friday.
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The Machine from the Cult on the Go'dem. Jason, do you remember a couple years back? It was 2024, about this time. Former NHLer Paul Bissonnette's video sort of going viral because he was at a, I think it was a golf club in Scottsdale, Arizona. It was a golf club restaurant, something along those lines. And he ended up getting, I guess, yeah, for lack of a better term, he got jumped outside the restaurant. There was about six guys making a bunch of commotion. They were taunting the staff, pretty much being... like, you know when you go to a restaurant and there's a guy yelling at the waitress because the waitress apparently did something wrong? That's pretty much what they were doing, except there were six of them. So Paul Bissonnette said, hey guys, like, let's not do this in here. Maybe just leave. And then as he left, those six guys jumped him. The video from that, again, it is a six-on-one, but Paul Bissonnette, NHL enforcer, known for throwing the hits and throwing the fists, he held his own. Like, he did say, he's like, yeah, I got beat up because there were six of them. Sentencing coming out, though, a lot of people seem to think that it's a little bit lenient, a little bit of a slap on the wrist. No jail time for the people involved. There's just a $2,000 fine each, and then some of them are on probation. Again, a little bit light, if you ask me. I'm a big fan of punishment should fit the crime. So maybe what should happen is a cage match for charity. Paul Bissonnette goes one-on-one with everybody. Like, after he beats one guy, then he versus another, and then another, and then another, and then another. And then it raises a bunch of money for charity, and then it also gets across the point of maybe you shouldn't fight a hockey player whose only job in hockey was to fight other hockey players.

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Like You Mean It from The Killers. 106.1 The Goat. Good afternoon. I'm Jason. We got your rock history on the way. Before that, though, I do want to remind you, because it is Thursday, this did already happen. Yes. However, we do it every single Thursday. Thursday afternoons, 12:20, we bring you The Goat's Haircuts. It's powered by Affinity Hair Salon here in Lloyd. How it works is we'll play you two hair metal tracks back to back. Once you hear your cue to text in the middle of those two hair metal tracks, send that cue off to the Northwind Radio text line, 780-875-1061. When you do that, your name goes into the draw. You could be walking away $40 towards next haircut over at Affinity Hair Salon. Rock history, we'll let you know, it was making headlines throughout the years on October 8th. That's on the way in about 4 minutes' time after Biff Naked, Spaceman, on The Goat.

I'm Gareth Reed with today's rock history for October 8th. The Ramones were an American punk rock band formed in New York City back in 1974. Known for helping establish the punk movement in the United States and elsewhere, the Ramones are often recognized as one of the first bands of the genre. Although they'd never achieved significant commercial success during their existence, the band is seen today as highly influential in punk culture. In 1995, lead singer Joey Ramone was diagnosed with lymphoma. He kept his condition private until it was revealed in March 2001 that he was battling the disease. He died of the illness less than a month later. Johnny Ramone, who had been diagnosed with prostate cancer in 1999, died on September 15, 2004. Less than a month after Johnny's passing, Cedars-Sinai Cancer Research Center and the Lymphoma Cancer Research Foundation held a cancer benefit concert October 8 in New York City. On the bill were a number of acts, including Joan Jett, Queens of the Stone Age, Sonic Youth, and C.J. Ramone, Tommy Ramone, and Descendants Black Flag drummer Bill Stevenson hitting the stage with a tribute to the band. Today we remember the Ramones Beat on Cancer concert on this date in rock history, October 8th.

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0: American Idiot, it's Green Day, 106.1 The Goat. I'm Jason. That is going to do things for me today. I'm getting out of here, taking off. I just want to say thank you so much for listening. Whenever you did, I really appreciate it. I'll be back in tomorrow afternoon. Friday, she's right around the corner. And with that comes a long weekend. Keep in mind, Monday is Thanksgiving. A lot of people I've talked to seem to forget that Monday is a holiday, myself included. Like, I was talking to somebody here at the station. They're like, yeah, you know, I just wish that we had another day off coming up. And I'm like, dude, we do. Monday. And he's like, oh, yeah, that's right, Thanksgiving. I'm not the only one that feels like it should be a little bit later on in the month. I'm not complaining. I would even consider it a nice surprise. I'm going to go home and enjoy the rest of my Thursday. Hope you do the same. Meet you back here tomorrow afternoon, 2 o'clock. We'll do this whole thing all over again.
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